yin, the yang, the yang, the sun, the moon, the star, the man, the woman, the child, the plaintiff, the defendant, the judgment, the father, the son, the Holy Spirit, the past, the present.

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How do you define real? If you're talking about what you can feel,

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And God

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I realized that you're not actually mammals. Every mammal on this planet instinctively develops a natural equilibrium with the surrounding environment.

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No need to stress, baby. All I know, all I know, all I know is to be Falastini. It's to always rep where you come from. Except when you're online at the customs. Told her she can meet me up in London. She let me cause I came from Gaza with love. Baby.

parler, on vous entend pas. Somebody tell Bella Hadid, let's change out to Abdel Hamid. Now I'm gonna come off too strong, but still hustle for lahi, I'm planting the seeds. Yeah, I need, I can get you what you need, but I hate it when a text go green. Do you miss me or did you leave, baby? Came from hustle with love, but I feel like it's worse if I go back. From hustle with love, if I had it the way, we would never go back. From hustle with love, baby, Palestine, I sincere. وبنت بلادي عجباني فضلكم احكوا مش سامع. Continue à parler, on vous entend. Continue à parler, on vous entend.

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giving the show to children of all ages, the purveyors of the finest in teen sea power. Girls and boys, ladies and gentlemen, I give you the pop group BIS. Sci-fi Stephen, a secret vampire by night, ears and eyes always on the lookout for conspiracies against the teen sea nation. Lives by the ethic, keep your friends close, but your enemies closer. Mandarin, seeker of the truth. Hair clips and screams used as deadly weapons, childlike appearance used as decoy. A warning to all saboteurs, be fooled and be dead. John Disco, all hail the Disco King. Gaze in wonderment at his skanking ability, but don't stare too long. His disco feet can hypnotise. Hear him say, Travolta ain't got nothing on me.

steps on still water become spirits of gone afternoons, of Junes by lakes, evening moons over tired little houses, of boxcars and fields, of tall sweet grasses and sloping hills and cardboard slides. On Sunday drives with windows down to warm breeze summer nights under backyard stars, asleep beneath blankets and sticks, on the ground, on garden bricks, where I play, where I stay, where a restless dream meets the water and fades away. 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

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It came to me when I tried to classify your species. I realized that you're not actually mammals. Every mammal on this planet instinctively develops a natural equilibrium with the surrounding environment that

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With this beat we dance, we know we passed the test. So as you struggle to catch the rhythm with your feet, ask yourself, to my beat.

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That's it.

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They don't agree in the way we like to live. And somehow we don't agree in the way they want us to live. I like to feel the earth with my feet, because I was born with no shoes, and I'm sure the modern man wasn't born with shoes as well. So I'm, yeah, like some people say, I'm the first and the last. And the spirit of Australia.

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They don't agree in the way we like to live. And somehow we don't agree in the way they want us to live. I like to feel the earth with my feet, because I was born with no shoes, and I'm sure the modern man wasn't born with shoes as well. So I'm, yeah, like some people say, I'm the first and the last. I am the spirit of Australia.

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So I'm, yeah, like some people say, I'm the first and the last. I am the spirit of Australia.

somehow we don't agree in the way they want us to live. I like to feel the earth with my feet, because I was born with no shoes, and I'm sure the modern man wasn't born with shoes as well. So I'm, like some people say, I'm the first and the last.

under 5 billion stars. I don't try and pay money to sleep in a 5-star hotel.